prayer and waiting for years. But when I stopped looking is when you appeared. It's about time, 'cause love was way overdue. I've always been patient and took pride in that, but the last couple of rounds about took me to the mat. I kept hanging on, but love was way

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When it's hotter than a gun, barrels smoking in the sun. Midnight me is 101. So much never gets said or done. And the rain is only human. Over for it's begun.

Midnight Meets is 101. So much never gets said or done. And the rain is a rumor. Over 4 it's p.m.

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Here that build the death planes. Here that build all the bombs. Here that hide behind walls.

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0: Take me anyway.
1: Yeah, yeah.
0: For real.
1: Yeah, yeah.
0: I've got some money in my pocket. You sure you don't want any cash?
1: Yeah, yeah.
0: Come on, guys.

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Parents let go cause it's magic in the air. Criticizing rap shows you're out of order. Stop looking, listen to the phrase and Fred Astaire's, and don't get offended while Mace Dosey does your daughter. I

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I had long arrived from Ireland, the boy Kevin Ian, like generations before. 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

0: beste Sender in Ulm, weil da meine Mama ist.
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3: That's just probably erosion. I mean, that's beautiful.
4: Yeah.
3: Like this black, that is really
4: and so the what's
3: pretty.
4: This line is what's under?
3: Yeah, I mean, it's probably just like a natural something happening.
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0: Don't nobody else make me feel it. Don't nobody else make me feel it. Don't nobody else make me feel it. 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

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I choose beauty and love, love, love, love. I choose grace. I choose joy. 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